0: Today'sBestCountry.com. B93.3 is KBLB, Nisswa, Brainerd, and Baxter. The show is on the road. Remember last year, we kind of did the show a day in advance. So, like, it is Monday, but obviously recorded this on Sunday after riding all day. So, excuse the exhaustion. We're doing this for Fisher House. Welcome to B-Dub's Longest Ride. 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

0: 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On the last day of the ride last year, we hit our final total of $38,612.80 for Fisher House Foundation. 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So just being honest with you, I had to record this show on the road, so a day ahead. So I'm recording Monday's show on Sunday, Tuesday's show on Monday, etc., right? 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
1: A must stop on Interstate 90 if you're traveling between Spokane and Missoula, Montana, and it's right at the Idaho-Montana border. 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
1: I am a sucker for a good milkshake, especially a Huckleberry milkshake, and there is no better place to get one, especially if you're traveling around I-90. Right before the Idaho border, there's a place called St. Regis, Montana. And yo, it is, it's pretty epic. I'm just going to tell you that right now. Fantastic milkshakes. Obviously, that was one of our pit stops here on the longest ride as we made it to Missoula, Montana on Sunday. Today, if you look in real time, you can follow along on Instagram at BW Radio. We are riding between Missoula, Montana and Dickinson, North Dakota. That's where the journey takes us, about 650 miles on the bikes. 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
1: Coming up the next hour, Cole Swindell is on with us. 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

meteorologist Mace Michaels. Partly cloudy tonight, patchy smoke, lows in the mid-60s, warm and muggy. Hazy sunshine, hot and humid tomorrow, a high not too far from 90. A mix of sun and clouds, a slight chance of showers and storms for Wednesday. Hot again, highs low 90s. Some storms possible Thursday and Friday. Lakes, great food, and friendly faces. It's all in Worthington, Minnesota, and it's worth a look. We're sitting at 84 degrees right now.

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1: Morgan Wallen is about to do something no country artist has ever done. His Still the Problem tour is on pace to bring in more than $500 million from just 23 shows. Think about that for a second. That's an average of nearly $22 million a night. Some of us can't even get our friends to Venmo you back for pizza. If the numbers hold, it'll be the highest grossing country tour of all time and the first to ever cross the $500 million mark. Morgan has just a handful of shows left before wrapping things up in Philadelphia on August 1st. Whether you love him or you're still mad about that chair, the guy is selling tickets like it's a competitive sport. 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

We are today's best country, B93.3. Spent the night in Missoula, Montana. I love the state of Montana. I wish I had the means to just buy a place out here. Like, it is so peaceful in Montana, and riding through it on a motorcycle just completely changes your perspective on life. I can't wait to hit Yellowstone again this year and Beartooth Pass on the way back from Ottawa, Canada. We're on the longest ride for Fisher House. 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

0: Today's Best Country, B93.3. It's B-Dub, Cole Swindell on the show. Man, let's talk about, you know, I know you celebrated your first Father's Day last month. You got a song called Girl Dad out right now. It's got to be the most personal song you've ever written, right?
1: I mean, got to be top two. I mean, and I know people might not agree with this even after they hear it, but it may be number one after. We'll see. I just think that for me, it's such a just a sign of hope that things aren't always going to be the way they are in the moment. Even the tough times, you know, I think You Should Be Here obviously is the most special song of my career. And I always said, if that's the most special song I ever write, I was fine with it because I know it helped people. But this to me is almost just, it's another version of that, but more specific. Mm-hmm. You know, this is just a specific moment, but you know, I want people to take whatever from it. You know, they don't have to relate to every word of it, but there's that just common emotion of missing somebody in the moments that, you know, you wish they could, you could see them, not just you wish they could see you, you know, they're looking down over you, but man, not getting to see their reaction. And so for me, this is up there with that. I think it's just kind of, it's the next chapter of my life, and getting to get this far and get to this point is just, it's amazing.
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13: Meteorologist Mace Michaels. Partly cloudy tonight, patchy smoke, lows in the mid-60s, warm and muggy. Hazy sunshine, hot and humid tomorrow, a high not too far from 90. A mix of sun and clouds, a slight chance of showers and storms for Wednesday. Hot again, highs low 90s. Some storms possible Thursday and Friday. Lakes, great food, and friendly faces. It's all in Worthington, Minnesota, and it's worth a look. It's 82 right now.

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B93.3 is KBLB, Nisswa, Brainerd, and Baxter. I've got the Insta Countdown coming up in minutes, brought to you by T-Mobile. Got the five most wanted songs of the day in 60 seconds or less next.

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B93.3. People are stealing used cooking oil from local restaurants in New York. The reason why actually makes a little bit of sense. We'll get into that coming up.

0: We are today's best country, B93.3. On the longest ride, you're number four. It's B-Dub. We are in Dickinson, North Dakota for the night, headed to Duluth, Minnesota tomorrow. This is interesting because I know gas prices are crazy right now, but have you ever refused to fry something at your home because it's such a hassle to properly dispose of used cooking oil? Good news. There are people who will take it off your hands. Thieves. New York State police are warning people about thieves who are attempting to steal used cooking oil from restaurants. They don't always need to break in. They just siphon it from storage tanks. Why? Apparently, it's valuable because it can be recycled into products like renewable fuels. That is. And when there's a market for anything, it's an attractive target for thieves. One case, a guy in a van was caught with a garden hose connected to the restaurant's used cooking containers, pumping oil into his van. I mean, look, when gas is $4.50 a gallon in some places, you gotta at least try, right?
1: B-Dub, B93.3.
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21: Meteorologist Mace Michaels. Partly cloudy tonight, patchy smoke, lows in the mid-60s, warm and muggy. Hazy sunshine, hot and humid tomorrow, a high not too far from 90. A mix of sun and clouds, a slight chance of showers and storms for Wednesday. Hot again, highs low 90s. Some storms possible Thursday and Friday. Lakes, great food, and friendly faces. It's all in Worthington, Minnesota, and it's worth a look. Right now it's 76.

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Got a new song from Chris Young that dropped a few weeks back, and I want to know how you're feeling after it's kind of simmered a little bit. I didn't come here to leave in minutes.

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1: On B-Dub, you know, they finally stopped making pennies because it costs more than a penny to make one, which honestly feels like something we should have figured out before my first piggy bank. 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Here's the part that made me laugh, though. It cost the government 14 cents to make a 5-cent nickel. It's like paying $20 for a $5 gift card. So now they're trying to figure out how to make cheaper nickels without breaking every vending machine in America, because apparently that's the economy now.
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17: I'm meteorologist Mace Michaels. Partly cloudy tonight, patchy smoke, lows in the mid-60s, warm and muggy. Hazy sunshine, hot and humid tomorrow, a high not too far from 90. A mix of sun and clouds, a slight chance of showers and storms for Wednesday. Hot again, highs low 90s. Some storms possible Thursday and Friday. Lakes, great food, and friendly faces. It's all in Worthington, Minnesota, and it's worth a look. It's 74 right now.

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0: Morgan Wallen isn't just filling stadiums, he's rewriting the record books. His Still the Problem tour is on pace to bring in more than $500 million from just 23 shows. If it gets there, it'll become the highest grossing country tour of all time. And the first country tour to ever top the $500 million mark. You know, when you do the math, that's nearly $22 million a night. Meanwhile, I still feel like I won the lottery when I find a $20 bill in an old pair of jeans. Morgan wraps up the tour with just a handful of shows left, finishing in Philly this weekend. That's your breakdown.
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9: I'm meteorologist Mace Michaels. Partly cloudy tonight, patchy smoke, lows in the mid-60s, warm and muggy. Hazy sunshine, hot and humid tomorrow, a high not too far from 90. A mix of sun and clouds, a slight chance of showers and storms for Wednesday. Hot again, highs low 90s. Some storms possible Thursday and Friday. Lakes, great food, and friendly faces. It's all in Worthington, Minnesota, and it's worth a look. Currently, it's 72 degrees.

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0: meteorologist Mace Michaels. Partly cloudy tonight, patchy smoke, lows in the mid-60s, warm and muggy. Hazy sunshine, hot and humid tomorrow, a high not too far from 90. A mix of sun and clouds, a slight chance of showers and storms for Wednesday. Hot again, highs low 90s. Some storms possible Thursday and Friday. Lakes, great food, and friendly faces. It's all in Worthington, Minnesota, and it's worth a look. Currently, it's 72 degrees.
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35: Meteorologist Mace Michaels. Partly cloudy tonight, patchy smoke, lows in the mid-60s, warm and muggy. Hazy sunshine, hot and humid tomorrow, a high not too far from 90. A mix of sun and clouds, a slight chance of showers and storms for Wednesday. Hot again, highs low 90s. Some storms possible Thursday and Friday. Lakes, great food, and friendly faces. It's all in Worthington, Minnesota, and it's worth a look. Currently it's 72 degrees.

0: tree am I in?
1: It doesn't matter. It's 5 o'clock somewhere.
0: It's always on 5 in Margaritaville, come to think of it.
1: Yeah, I heard that.
0: You've been there, haven't you?
1: Yes, sir.
0: I've seen your boat there.
1: I've been to Margaritaville a few times.
0: All right. Well, that's good.
1: Stumble my way back.
0: Okay. Well, we just want to make sure you can keep it between the navigational beacons.
1: Between the buoys. I got it.
0: All right. Well, it's 5 o'clock. Let's go somewhere.
1: I'm ready. Crank it up.
0: Let's get out of here.
1: I'm gone.

I'm meteorologist Mace Michaels. Partly cloudy tonight, patchy smoke, lows in the mid-60s, warm and muggy. Hazy sunshine, hot and humid tomorrow, a high not too far from 90. A mix of sun and clouds, a slight chance of showers and storms for Wednesday. Hot again, highs low 90s. Some storms possible Thursday and Friday. Lakes, great food, and friendly faces. It's all in Worthington, Minnesota, and it's worth a look. Currently, it's 72 degrees. Be nice.

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10: I'm meteorologist Mace Michaels. Partly cloudy tonight, patchy smoke, lows in the mid-60s, warm and muggy. Hazy sunshine, hot and humid tomorrow, a high not too far from 90. A mix of sun and clouds, a slight chance of showers and storms for Wednesday. Hot again, highs low 90s. Some storms possible Thursday and Friday. Lakes, great food, and friendly faces. It's all in Worthington, Minnesota, and it's worth a look. It's 71 right now.

0: meteorologist Mace Michaels. Partly cloudy tonight, patchy smoke, lows in the mid-60s, warm and muggy. Hazy sunshine, hot and humid tomorrow, a high not too far from 90. A mix of sun and clouds, a slight chance of showers and storms for Wednesday. Hot again, highs low 90s. Some storms possible Thursday and Friday. Lakes, great food, and friendly faces. It's all in Worthington, Minnesota, and it's worth a look. It's 71 right now.
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13: Meteorologist Mace Michaels. Partly cloudy tonight, patchy smoke, lows in the mid-60s, warm and muggy. Hazy sunshine, hot and humid tomorrow, a high not too far from 90. A mix of sun and clouds, a slight chance of showers and storms for Wednesday. Hot again, highs low 90s. Some storms possible Thursday and Friday. Lakes, great food, and friendly faces. It's all in Worthington, Minnesota, and it's worth a look. Right now, it's 70 degrees.

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1: Hey, girl. 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

0: meteorologist Mace Michaels. Partly cloudy tonight, patchy smoke, lows in the mid-60s, warm and muggy. Hazy sunshine, hot and humid tomorrow, a high not too far from 90. A mix of sun and clouds, a slight chance of showers and storms for Wednesday. Hot again, highs low 90s. Some storms possible Thursday and Friday. Lakes, great food, and friendly faces. It's all in Worthington, Minnesota, and it's worth a look. Right now, it's 70 degrees.
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35: That smoky haze will be in the air again today. Otherwise, partly cloudy. We'll get to around 90 for a high this afternoon. Tonight, 67. Tomorrow, slight chance of an isolated afternoon thunderstorm. Otherwise, sunny, 92. We are going to cool off with highs back in the low to mid 80s by the weekend. In Worthington, Minnesota, you'll discover lakes, great food, and friendly faces. Worthington, it's definitely worth a look. I'm meteorologist Sean Cable. Currently, it's 71.

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little more of that smoky haze will be in the air again today. Otherwise, partly cloudy. We'll get to around 90 for a high this afternoon. Tonight, 67. Tomorrow, slight chance of an isolated afternoon thunderstorm. Otherwise, sunny, 92. We are going to cool off with highs back in the low to mid 80s by the weekend. In Worthington, Minnesota, you'll discover lakes, great food, and friendly faces. Worthington, it's definitely worth a look. I'm meteorologist Sean Cable. Currently, it's 69.

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13: A little more of that smoky haze will be in the air again today. Otherwise, partly cloudy. We'll get to around 90 for a high this afternoon. Tonight, 67. Tomorrow, slight chance of an isolated afternoon thunderstorm. Otherwise, sunny, 92. We are going to cool off with highs back in the low to mid 80s by the weekend. In Worthington, Minnesota, you'll discover lakes, great food, and friendly faces. Worthington, it's definitely worth a look. I'm meteorologist Sean Cable. Currently, it's 69.
0: It's all about events and issues here in our community. Here's today's edition of Community Focus.
4: I'm Tess Taylor along with Eric Grant, and today we are talking with friends from the Cuyuna Lakes Chamber of Commerce. With us today is Erica Hyde. She's the Executive Director with the Cuyuna Lakes Chamber of Commerce. And Erica, welcome to Community Focus.
14: Welcome.
15: Thank you so much for inviting me in. I appreciate it.
4: Absolutely. We need to know what's going on over there in the Cuyuna Lakes. And I know you guys just came off a big weekend. You had Ironton Fest going on, and it sounded like that was a huge success.
15: It was a huge success and so great for the town of Ironton. And watching the firemen and the fire department come out and really make a great space for the community was wonderful.
4: Yep, sounded like a blast. And you aren't stopping there because you have some other events to invite the public to. We can talk about those. And the focus of the chamber is to just kind of get everybody involved, get the businesses up and in front. But Deerwood Days, is that the next thing?
15: That's kind of the next fun event. That is Friday and Saturday, August 7th and 8th, both days from 9 to 5. It's going to have an outdoor festival and, of course, food and crafts. There's going to be live music and a kids zone. So bring the kids out. And, of course, raffles and prizes all day long.
4: Love that kind of stuff. Do you have any ideas on the raffle prizes at this time? Or is it kind of a secret right now?
15: I'm not sure what all the prizes are, but there are multiple businesses that are doing raffles.
4: Oh, cool. Okay.
15: Don't just stop at one. You have to visit all of the Deerwood businesses to get in on the fun.
4: We can definitely do that. The 7th and 8th. Over in the Deerwood area. And I know Deerwood has a pretty cool farmers market that goes on Thursdays too, don't they?
15: Yep. Thursdays from noon to 4 is the Deerwood Market. And last week they had the hot dog and lemonade food truck. They try to really mix it up.
4: Oh, nice.
15: So it's really fun. You can join for lunch any Thursday of the summer and know that you're going to have a great little lunch. And
4: so have you ever been, Eric, have you been to the Deerwood?
14: Not to the Deerwood before, no.
4: I haven't either, because I know some farmers markets, it's the same people all the time, but then other times there are different ones that come in. What's the case over there? Do they have different ones?
15: They have sort of a good standard of people that are there all the time, but they do have visiting
4: road
15: trucks.
4: I feel like the food truck in
15: both of the farmers markets in our area do a great job at sort of making sure that we have an ample amount of food and
4: little variety,
15: as well. Yes.
4: Love that. All right. So the Deerwood one, True Value parking lot, Thursdays, noon to 4. Other things that are coming to the area?
15: Well, I absolutely have to talk about Music in the Park because that is our signature event all summer long. Mm-hmm. We've already had June and July of great acts, and we have two more events coming up in August.
4: Okay.
15: They are not the normal Thursdays in August, though, so I want to just put that out there that it's on the 6th of August and the 13th of August.
14: Got it.
15: So those Thursdays in August from 5 to 8 o'clock, we have Music in the Park at Crosby Park with the Big Serpent right on the shores of Serpent Lake.
4: Love it.
15: And on the 6th, we have Seer and the Cosmonauts and Andy Fisher. So we actually have two musical acts that evening. And then we close out the season on August 13th with Hip Cats Meow.
4: I love the names.
15: It's such a great name, isn't it?
4: Yes. I love it. And those events are free to attend, right?
15: They're free, yes. We have a very generous grant from the state of Minnesota that allows us to put this out completely free. And we have some awesome sponsors as well that make it really fun for the community. So you have to get out to Music in the Park.
4: And that's been going on for a few years too, hasn't it?
15: A really long time. It's a legacy thing. We have to keep it going.
4: That's cool. So when you're talking about booking for those kind of things, is that something that the chamber handles?
15: Yep. Okay. So if you're a band and want to get on the docket for next year, absolutely reach out to me at either info@cuyunalakes.com or erica@cuyunalakes.com.
4: Okay.
15: And I would love to start booking that right now so that it's a fire drill at the end of the spring next year.
14: Yeah. All right. And coming up later on next month, you have the big race, the Cuyuna Crusher. Is coming up again?
15: Yeah. We do. It's on Sunday, August 23rd. And this year, it's presented by Cuyuna Range Medical Center, the Midwest Mountain Bike Series, of course, the Chamber, and then also Cuyuna Lakes Mountain Bike Crew.
4: Mm-hmm.
15: We have races for everybody.
4: Really?
15: You do not have to be a mountain bike expert to come out to the Crusher and have a good time.
4: Okay.
15: There's a kids race that's kind of a little short race. We have a beginner's race, an intermediate, and advanced races. So you could come out, and I'm talking to you locals. I would love to see a bunch of Cuyuna Lake citizens out there racing.
4: Mm-hmm.
15: You could come and do your race and then hang out on the lakes or watch the rest of the events. There's going to be food and live music and just fun all day long at Cuyuna Country Recreational Park.
4: So is this something to pre-register for, like an advance kind of thing?
15: Yeah, there is. And thank you for asking that, because there is no day of registration. You do have to go to the Midwest Mountain Bike Series website to log on. It's very easy to find. And scroll to the Crusher event. They hold bike races all across the Midwest, but the Crusher is their best,
4: of
15: by
4: course.
15: The way, and their brightest. So look for the Crusher and sign up so that you can get out there and race. I would love to see there be so many locals out there racing this year.
4: And that's cool. Not even just the Cuyuna area, but I mean, Brainerd, all our whole central Minnesota area. We know we have the bikers around here. And I know a lot of people say, well, on the weekends, we have so many visitors. I don't want to go over there, but these are the kind of events. It's like, let's show our local pride and get out there and do the thing, you know?
15: It's really cool that everyone comes from the cities to see how much fun we have up here.
4: Of course.
15: They want in on our fun, which is great.
4: And it's such a beautiful area. If people have not been out on those trails, I mean, they don't know what they're missing.
15: They don't. You can access those trails, by the way, not only by bike, but you can hike on those trails.
4: Yeah.
15: And in the winter, you can snowshoe on them or ski. I mean, it's
4: gorgeous.
15: It's so beautiful there.
4: Yep.
14: Do you still have any more sponsorships available for the Crusher, or is that kind of short up?
15: We do have a major sponsor, and we've got a couple supporting sponsors. Mm-hmm. The Crosby Fire Department has stepped up, and they're going to be a huge presence that day, which is great, not only because people fall down when they
4: they do
15: when they are on bikes sometimes, but also because they're such an integral part of our community. It's so wonderful that they're going to come out and have some fun with us at the Crusher. So, but there are additional sponsorships available for businesses or individuals.
4: Okay, just reach out to you.
15: Yep, that's on our website, cuyunalakes.com.
4: So again, that's coming up August 23rd. If you want to be a part of that, whether participate or sponsor, get on it, because I know it seems like it's July, but July ends on Friday.
14: Less than a month away.
4: I know.
15: Oh, that's not fair. What happened to July?
4: It is not. And Erica, we should talk to you too about not just these big fun events for the public, but also when it comes down to the chamber itself, being a member of the Cuyuna Lakes Chamber. Businesses should really consider being a part of this. You guys do networking events. Let's talk about some of those things.
15: Yeah. Thanks for asking that. When I joined the chamber just a couple of months ago, I found that we are so excellent at all the hospitality things, right?
4: Yeah.
15: We're like great event planners, and we do know how to have a good time. But at the same time, we got to get some business done, right?
4: Mm-hmm. Absolutely.
15: We all need to get our business taken care of. And what I've noticed is that many of our businesses, they started their business because they wanted to do that thing.
4: Yeah.
15: Right? Like,
4: course.
15: I want to be a fishing guide.
14: Right.
15: I want to be a landscaper.
4: Yep.
15: But there's a lot of other things that happen or that need to happen to make that business successful.
4: Yeah.
15: And that's where the chamber really wants to step in and be supportive of small businesses, whatever the needs are.
4: Yep.
15: We are connected to a lot of local grant opportunities and things like that. So not only do we want our businesses to, you know, just be a part of the chamber to accelerate their own business, but also to learn. And one of the initiatives that we have going on is called Business Essentials.
4: Okay.
15: And it's what are those critical things that we need? We might not be good at them, like social media.
4: Yep.
15: and if you don't know social media, you're kind of missing the boat a little bit when it comes to your market. So we created these workshops that are short and affordable so that our area business owners can get out and do them and learn the little tips and tricks, and then go back and incorporate them into their business and actually make an effect. Perfect. So Business Essentials Workshop is one thing that we do to support businesses. And we actually have the first one scheduled on August 13th. It's from 10:30 to noon at Cuyuna Ironton High School in the Forum Room.
4: Really?
15: So registration is open for that on our website as well, cuyunalakes.com, under the events section.
4: And these are for chamber members or people considering joining the chamber that should join the chamber?
15: I do have a future chamber member price point on that. So members get a little bit of a discount.
4: Good.
15: And once any business comes to our event, they're going to love it so much they'll join the chamber.
4: That's the hope, right? Exactly. That's good. And the website again?
15: The website for that is cuyunalakes.com, and just scroll to events.
4: cuyunalakes.com.
15: Mm-hmm.
4: All right. And some other things coming up, too, when you're talking to do you have the network, a monthly thing going on, too?
15: Yeah, monthly Gear Up Networking. It's very much like a business after hours. However, because I want the businesses to really showcase themselves in the way that they want to, I'm not limited to after hours. So I'm open to a breakfast networking event or an over-the-lunch type thing or a mid-afternoon. It doesn't necessarily have to be from 6 o'clock on.
4: Yeah.
15: And so this is a monthly opportunity for a business to highlight their business to other members and for members to actually network together.
4: Yeah.
15: So it's free-flowing in terms of understanding and being a part of that business, but very structured in terms of finding and looking for leads for one another. So we have sort of that structured piece of it.
4: Uh-huh.
15: So when people leave, they actually feel like that was time well spent in a networking event.
16: That's great.
4: Love it. And to set that up, they go through you?
15: That one, you can email info@cuyunalakes.com. Mm-hmm. And I'm booking into 2027 now.
4: Already, so good.
15: Yeah.
4: So what else?
14: Yeah. All these things, basically, cuyunalakes.com. The rundown will point you in the right direction.
15: Yes. Okay. Or info@cuyunalakes.com brings you right to my phone or computer. So
4: okay.
14: All right.
15: Please reach out.
4: Everything is right there. And again, it's Erica Hyde, H-E-I-D. Is that the correct?
15: Yes, ma'am.
4: Okay.
15: Yep.
4: Well, we have learned a lot that's going on here, and I'm sure more to come. And hopefully we can get you in here again to talk about more events that are coming, because it sounds like they're going to keep coming, and that's a good thing.
15: Keep on coming.
4: All right. Well, Erica, we appreciate you taking time to be here today and tell us what's going on over there in the Cuyuna Lakes area. And again, we'll look forward to having you back another time.
15: Thank you so much. I really appreciate it.
4: Absolutely. Our pleasure. Erica Hyde, she's the executive director of the Cuyuna Lakes Chamber of Commerce, our guest today. I'm Tess Taylor, along with Eric Grant, and that's today's edition of Community Focus.
13: A little more of that smoky haze will be in the air again today. Otherwise, partly cloudy. We'll get to around 90 for a high this afternoon. Tonight, 67. Tomorrow, slight chance of an isolated afternoon thunderstorm. Otherwise, sunny, 92. We are going to cool off with highs back in the low to mid 80s by the weekend. In Worthington, Minnesota, you'll discover lakes, great food, and friendly faces. Worthington, it's definitely worth a look. I'm meteorologist Sean Cable.
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11: A little more of that smoky haze will be in the air again today. Otherwise, partly cloudy. We'll get to around 90 for a high this afternoon. Tonight, 67. Tomorrow, slight chance of an isolated afternoon thunderstorm. Otherwise, sunny, 92. We are going to cool off with highs back in the low to mid 80s by the weekend. In Worthington, Minnesota, you'll discover lakes, great food, and friendly faces. Worthington, it's definitely worth a look. I'm meteorologist Sean Cable. Temperature now, 67.
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2: From the Brainerd Now Newsroom, I'm Tess Taylor. Minnesota First Lady Gwen Walls is casting her support behind Congresswoman Angie Craig in the U.S. Senate race. Her endorsement comes after her husband, Governor Tim Walls, refuses to back Craig or her opponent, Lieutenant Governor Peggy Flanagan, in the August 11th primary election. Gwen Walls said Craig is the best candidate to beat Republicans and win in the November general election. Craig also has received the support of Minneapolis Mayor Jacob Frey and St. Paul Mayor Kaleo Herr. Meanwhile, Flanagan, who is the DFL-endorsed candidate, has received recent support from well-known Democrats, such as Senator Bernie Sanders of Vermont and Senator Elizabeth Warren of Massachusetts. The Boundary Waters Canoe Area Wilderness is partially reopening for overnight camping. The central and eastern entry points will allow day and overnight use. The reopening will restore access to about 39% of the wilderness. Officials closed the entire wilderness on July 14th as wildfires spread throughout the Superior National Forest. The Forest Service says the reopening plan may change if fire conditions worsen. And the Minnesota Department of Natural Resources is inviting people interested in Leech Lake fisheries management to share their thoughts on a draft update of the fisheries management plan for the lake. The DNR last updated the Leech Lake fisheries management plan in 2021. And in the new plan, the agency is aiming to reflect current public values and attitudes about how the lake should be managed. The updated master plan will be used to guide the management of Leech Lake fish populations and will include goals, objectives, and actions for the lake for the next 10 years. The public can obtain a digital copy of the draft update at mndnr.gov/leechlake. That's news at this hour from the Brainerd Now Newsroom. I'm Tess Taylor.
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9: A little more of that smoky haze will be in the air again today. Otherwise, partly cloudy. We'll get to around 90 for a high this afternoon. Tonight, 67. Tomorrow, slight chance of an isolated afternoon thunderstorm. Otherwise, sunny, 92. We are going to cool off with highs back in the low to mid 80s by the weekend. In Worthington, Minnesota, you'll discover lakes, great food, and friendly faces. Worthington, it's definitely worth a look. I'm meteorologist Sean Cable. Temperature now 67.
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0: B93.3 plays today's best country. Josh Ross and Hate How You Look moving on. Moving on to a Tuesday.
1: That's right. We made it through Monday. Proud of y'all. You did it.
0: Well, we didn't really have a choice in the matter.
1: No, but I'm still proud of
0: you. Oh, thank you.
1: Yeah.
0: That was mighty kind of you.
1: You're welcome.
0: What do you say we get things rolling this morning?
1: I think that's a good idea. We should get them rolling with our first funny before 6:20. We got Ron White. He's got some questionable advice.
0: Very. Well, what would you expect from Ron White? Huh?
2: Anything has the potential to become a DUI checkpoint if you crash your car into it. Don't drink and drive. That's what they say. They also say friends don't let friends drive drunk. Well, which one is it? Somebody's got to drive. I was leaving a party the other night, and this buddy of mine goes, "Hey, Ron, can you drive?" I was like, "I can drive. I can't get pulled over." Now, I'm not saying I've never driven drunk, because I've drank so much in my life, now on the back of my driver's license, there's a list of organs I need.
0: All right, Ron White right there.
1: And, yeah, our legal department wants to tell you that we do not endorse drinking and driving.
0: At all, ever.
1: Ever. Be safe. Hey, something great is that we can have a sober cab around here, right?
0: Oh, yeah.
1: Yeah, lots of restaurants participate.
0: In the sober cab program.
1: Right, so exactly. You could get a ride home for free.
0: For free.
1: Yeah.
0: Just ask your bartender. They'd be happy.
1: Yeah.
0: To tell you more.
1: We want to keep the roads safe. We want to keep you safe.
0: Ryan Hamilton's here.
1: Oh, the guy that got hit by a bus.
0: Yeah, that guy.
3: Now, I've never drank or done any drugs in my life. After the accident, it's changed slightly. You can't get marijuana in Idaho. Well, you can, but I don't know the guy. And, but in Los Angeles, you just put it into Google Maps. So, like a couple of desperado bank robbers on the run... My mom and I roll up to this dispensary. I'm all banged up. I go, "Mom, you do the talking." My son was hit by a bus. And we're wondering if you might have something to help him take the edge off. The energy that I felt from the other side of that counter, I can only describe to you as pure elation. I mean, this... I believe that this woman felt her life's calling was being fulfilled in that moment. I went home with enough marijuana to become the guy that you call.
0: Oh, man. And again, the legal department just rang in.
1: Yeah.
0: Yeah.
1: Yeah. They're
0: like, what are you doing?
1: I know.
0: What they said.
1: Sorry, y'all. It's our first funny before 6:20. We deliver it every morning.
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5: So we've had some summertime weather, certainly warm, 97 officially at the airport yesterday. Not quite so warm today, but today some of that wildfire smoke may be back. Oh, not like it was in the last couple of weeks. We'll notice the smoke, we'll see it. I don't know that it's going to be enough to smell or cause a lot of problem. We're going to keep an eye on that, there is no doubt. But we do have to talk of a high pressure system settling right back in out of the north. West. A cool front has dropped off to our south from yesterday. That front now extending from eastern parts of South Dakota down to Iowa, Illinois, and over toward lower Michigan. No precipitation nearby, only down near Kansas and far southeast Nebraska. Otherwise, we're in for drier and warmer conditions. A little break from the heat today, but the temperatures roll right back in for Wednesday and Thursday. As that mild air returns, the chance of rain also starts to edge in. There will be a slight chance for a very scattered shower or storm toward Wednesday afternoon or evening. Still a slight chance again later Thursday. A little more likelihood toward Thursday night or lingering into the day Friday that we could see some beneficial rains, something that could start to measure up. Maybe the better news as we head toward Friday and the weekend, temps a little closer to normal, at least in the mid-80s to get the weekend started. That's a bit closer to that 82 normal we should see. Partly sunny, warm today, maybe even some smoke late. The high close to 90. The southeast wind about 5. Partly cloudy, some smoke overnight, down to 66 with an east breeze. Partly sunny and hot. A slight chance for a late afternoon shower or storm tomorrow. 93. Winds will become south at 5. Partly sunny, hot Thursday. 92. That small chance of a late day shower or storm. The winds out of the south at 5. There's a major fish feeding period, 11:15 to 1:15. A minor 5:15 to 6:15 this evening, and a late major 11:30 till 1:30 in the morning. I'm B93.3 meteorologist Stu Mock.
6: All right, Stu, thank you very much. It is a little milder this morning than yesterday with a fair sky, south wind at 6. It's 68 degrees in Brainerd and Baxter.

0: B93.3, Jason Aldean. We back, and we've got half-price BIR tickets.
1: What?
0: Yeah, we do. 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
1: Shut the front door.
0: Yeah, y'all, Nationals are, when are they coming up? In August, obviously.
1: Yeah, not next week, not the week after. No, it's the week after. Not this weekend. Mm-hmm. Not next weekend.
0: The weekend after.
1: It's this weekend is Outlaw Fest. Next weekend is the fair.
0: Right.
1: The weekend after that is the Nationals at Brainerd International Raceway.
0: Oh, he's got his big boy voice out.
1: The ground's already shaken.
0: Well, if you haven't gotten your tickets, go to shopbbay.com. We don't have a ton left.
1: Yeah.
0: If they sell out, we have an alternate source, but I want you to go get them right now.
1: So first we need to sell out.
0: Yeah.
1: Before you can go tapping into stealing them from other places.
0: Right.
1: Because that's what you're going to do, aren't you?
0: Well,
1: technically.
0: I'm not going to say that.
1: You know,
0: shopbbay.com, half price today only. Go get them.
1: What you're saying is there's a chance that even if we sell out, we can get more.
0: Well, we would have to send you to a different store, to one of our sister stores. Oh. But today on shopbbay.com, they are half price.
1: Yeah. They can't say that there.
0: No, it is not half price there today. So go get them on B-Bay today.
1: Just buy them out now.
0: Sure. Yeah.
1: That's right. All right. The NHRA Nationals is a huge event, and you can get those tickets for half price.
0: Today only.
1: Try to stop me. All right. Three things you need to know.
2: Number one.
1: All right. So here's something you may not have realized.
0: Mm-hmm.
1: The flag of California features a California grizzly bear, which is a bear that's been extinct for more than 100 years.
0: Yeah, sad. Right.
1: So, yeah, when they made the flag, they had grizzly bears.
0: Mm-hmm.
1: They do not have those anymore.
0: They should have taken better care of them.
1: They really should have.
0: Yeah.
1: Since it was on their flag. This wasn't a mistake. When California became a state in 1850, there were at least 10,000 California grizzlies. By 1925, none. And as far as we know, it's been that way ever since. But now they're talking about messing around with nature. A group of tribes and environmentalists are urging California lawmakers to study whether it's possible to bring the grizzlies back.
0: Well, it says they would just bring in 25 grizzlies to get it going. Nothing's imminent. It could take years and years for this to actually happen. I mean, I feel like if that extinction was caused by man influences, which they probably were. We can assume that.
1: Mm-hmm.
0: That we went from 10,000 to none in 75 years. Mm-hmm. It's probably our fault.
1: Could be.
0: And I do think that it could be beneficial.
1: Yeah. Do you ever look at the flag of California? Look at the face of the grizzly bear.
0: Mm-hmm.
1: It looks like it's terrified.
0: Oh, well, probably
1: it is. And it's anyway. Practically speaking, would be bringing back the continent's second largest land predator, though.
0: Yeah.
1: It doesn't seem like
0: to the nation's most populous state.
1: All right. I'm game. Let's watch this one play out.
2: Number two.
1: I've heard that Californians are crunchy on the outside and chewy on the inside, so we'll see how it goes.
0: That was mean, Bill.
1: Delicious.
0: Speaking of animals.
1: Lots of granola.
0: 10% of people... 10% of people have multiple pets sleeping in their bed. Hopefully not a grizzly bear.
1: I hope not a grizzly bear.
0: Yeah. So in a poll of 7,500 U.S. adults, people were asked how many additional people typically sleep in the same bed as you.
1: Okay.
0: And 51% said no other people, just themselves.
1: Okay.
0: 42% said one other person.
1: Like a partner or
0: A partner, child, or a child. But that was just the humans. The survey also asked how many pets typically sleep in the same bed as you.
1: Oh.
0: Yeah. And 20% said there's usually one pet sleeping in their bed with them. So y'all, do your dogs get on your bed?
1: They get on the bed.
0: Yeah.
1: The little one likes to cuddle.
0: Little as in like 60 pounds.
1: As in 60 pounds little.
0: It's not
1: little.
0: I
1: know, he's not that little. But he'll get up and he'll cuddle for a little bit at bedtime.
0: Yeah.
1: And then he goes to his he crate sleeps mm-hmm. because he can't be left out on his own.
0: Got it.
1: Mostly because he'll like chew his way through the door.
0: Oh, so,
1: yeah,
0: oh gracious.
1: I mean, it's like yeah, he'll like start chewing on stuff. We don't want that,
0: right?
1: But the big dude, no. He'll come up for like a few minutes, and as soon as you move your feet, he goes woof, and then gets down on the floor. It's like, yeah, you have to like remain completely still for him.
0: He's like the grumpy mom.
1: Be still.
0: And I'm talking about my own mom. well, our dog Tate. We have two dogs, but Tate will get on the bed at some point and then be ejected because you can't move your legs while he's up there.
1: Right. And then he gets
0: And then he has to get down.
1: Irritated by your movement.
0: No, he's not irritated by our movement.
1: Oh.
0: He'd sleep right through it.
1: Okay.
0: It's us. We cannot move.
1: You get irritated by the lack of his movement. Got it. Well, yeah. I mean, so it's not like they're there all night. Rocky does insist upon sleeping at the end of the bed. And I'm totally cool with that because it makes me feel like if anybody were to come in, he'd be there to guard us.
0: Sure. When I lived alone, both the dogs slept on my bed.
1: Yeah. All right.
0: Yeah.
1: Yeah. I'm not a big fan of having him on the bed while I'm sleeping.
0: Oh.
1: Myself. This
0: I
1: is
0: don't
1: me.
0: Mind it. But I like to spoon.
1: Little cuddle time before, you know.
0: Sure. Well, let us know. Does your pet sleep with you?
1: Yeah.
0: Text us, Patriot Plumbing, Heating, and Air text line, 218-822-2933.
1: Love to get into this one. Yeah.
2: Number three.
1: Yeah, so there's that. And then some people.
0: Things are going to get weird here. Okay.
1: This is one of those things that you're damned if you do, damned if you don't, really.
0: I don't know. I think you just don't.
1: We're talking about
0: flirting with ChatGPT.
1: Okay.
0: Yeah.
1: It's not a person. This is true.
0: No.
1: But even so, it is the intent and it is the result of just, it could have been a person.
0: You
1: know what I mean? Oh, God.
0: The question we're asking is, does flirting with ChatGPT count as cheating? 24% of people say yes, it does.
1: Mm-hmm.
0: 11% of Americans admit that they have had a flirty or romantic conversation with an AI chatbot.
1: Like Chat or Claude or Gemini.
0: Yeah.
1: You know, in the middle of relations.
0: I don't know.
1: Claude!
0: This is a problem.
1: That's a real showstopper there.
0: Yeah.
1: Yell Claude's name out in the...
0: This is real weird. It's more popular with younger adults. 27% of Gen Zers say they have had naughty conversations with an AI chatbot.
1: Oh, God.
0: I am disturbed by this.
1: I can't even take the other side of this to be, like, you know, contrary. I can't. I'm with you with this one 100%. This is not...
0: I mean,
1: don't do it.
0: You don't do it. You could technically say, "Oh, it's not cheating; it's not another person," but it is just as problematic as cheating, and there's big issues to unpack there.
1: There's a lot to unpack.
0: There's a lot to unpack, and it feels real creepy.
1: Remember, and if your relationship is at risk because of a chatbot, I'm so sorry.
0: Go to therapy.
1: Yes, please.
0: Go get
1: real
0: some
1: therapy,
0: help.
1: Not a ChatGPT therapy.
0: No,
1: don't do that.
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0: Center. Partly sunny skies and quite warm today. There could be a little smoke late this afternoon. The high close to 90. The winds become southeast at 5. A little smoky and partly cloudy overnight, down to 66 with an east breeze. Partly sunny and hot tomorrow. A slight chance of a shower, isolated storm in the afternoon. 93 with the south breeze. Partly sunny and hot Thursday. Again, a slight chance of a shower or storm in the afternoon, about 92. I'm B93.3 meteorologist Stu Mark.
1: And it is quarter away from 7 with a south wind at 6, fair and 68 degrees. B93.

0: spill the tea. D93.3, that's Kane Brown, Juan, Mississippi. Juan, Mrs. Hippie.
1: This is where his mind goes. Y'all.
0: It's like, I'm calling people out here. Juan, Mrs. Hippie. It's got to be a big joke there. No, it's not. It's a not particularly punchline to it. It just sits there terribly.
1: Okay.
0: Speaking of sitting there terribly judging me, on the way now with our sports, here's Zach.
2: Good morning. Let's get a look at your sports. The Vikings announced a number of roster moves yesterday. Minnesota has waived undrafted rookie linebacker Kelly Lawson and waived undrafted rookie receiver Luke Weisong, who received a non-football injury designation. The Vikings also designated undrafted rookie running back John Owens with a non-football illness. All veterans also expected to arrive for the initial launching of training camp today. Some more moves with the Purple. They're adding a veteran to their defense. Three-time Pro Bowler Jamal Adams has agreed to join Minnesota. The 30-year-old posted on social media, year 10, with the hashtag Skol, while sitting next to a Vikings logo. Adams has recorded more than 22 sacks and 4 interceptions across 102 career games. And the Twins continue their 6-game homestand tonight. Minnesota is hosting the Kansas City Royals for the start of a 3-game set at Target Field. The Twins looking for their third straight victory after winning 4 of their last 5. That's been a look at your sports on B93.3.
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B93.3, today's Best Country. Ashley McBride opens for Brett Young in West Fargo on Thursday. Here's Ashley. And what if we don't? 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
2: With news at this hour from the Brainerd Now Newsroom, I'm Tess Taylor. A report finds that DOGE delayed the Echo Trail fire prevention plan near Ely. The Washington Post found DOGE held up $10 million that were intended for the U.S. Forest Service last year. The project would have removed dead trees along the Echo Trail to reduce wildfire fuel and strengthen the road as the fire break. Some of the same acreage later burned in the Sioux Fire, which prompted evacuation orders north of Ely. This comes as some of those woods off the Echo Trail near Ely are burning. Paddlers are returning to the Boundary Waters Canoe Area Wilderness as fires continue to burn. The Forest Service reopened several eastern entry points on Monday after 2 weeks of closures. Officials closed over 1 million acres July 14th as more than 20 wildfires burned in the Superior National Forest. The fires have burned more than 64,000 acres and prompted evacuations near Ely. The Forest Service plans to reopen about 40% of the wilderness for overnight trips on Thursday. And the Minnesota Department of Natural Resources is inviting people interested in Leech Lake fisheries management to share their thoughts on a draft update of the fisheries management plan for the lake. The DNR last updated the Leech Lake fisheries management plan in 2021, and in the new plan, the agency is aiming to reflect current public values and attitudes about how the lake should be managed. The updated master plan will be used to guide the management of Leech Lake fish populations and will include goals, objectives, and actions for the lake for the next 10 years. The public can obtain a digital copy of the draft update at mndnr.gov/leechlake. That's news at this hour. From the Brainerd Now Newsroom, I'm Tess Taylor.
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5: From the Brainerd Lakes Weather Center.
6: Partly sunny skies and quite warm today. There could be a little smoke late this afternoon. The high close to 90. The winds become southeast at 5. A little smoky and partly cloudy overnight down to 66 with an east breeze. Partly sunny and hot tomorrow. A slight chance of a shower. Isolated storm in the afternoon. 93 with the south breeze. Partly sunny and hot Thursday. Again, a slight chance of a shower or storm in the afternoon. About 92. I'm B93.3 meteorologist Stu Mock.
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9: And at 5 minutes after 7, we have a south wind at 6, fair and 68 degrees. Nothing on the radar this morning.
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0: B93.3, today's Bass Country, George Burge and Luke Bryan. Brett Young before that, and Thomas Rhett kicked off our 7 o'clock hour with more music. It's B93.3. I'm Wild Bill. Lucy and Stu are waiting in the wings as we get ready for the morning brew. Lucy and Stu, we've got it here on the big B93.3 morning show. Welcome to the Hive.
1: Good morning.
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10: Showtime.
0: Stu, how are you now?
11: I'm good. How about you two?
0: Pretty good.
12: Yeah, pretty good.
0: Yeah. National Milk Chocolate Day.
12: Ew.
0: Good enough.
12: Sorry, gross.
11: I
0: like dark
11: not
0: chocolate.
11: Not my favorite, but I'll eat it.
0: Yeah, it's chocolate's chocolate's chocolate. Whatever.
12: Okay.
0: You're a dark chocolate fan?
12: Yes.
0: Clearly.
11: Oh, yeah.
12: And I'm better than everyone.
11: Wow.
12: I'm superior.
11: There it is.
12: That makes me superior.
0: Oh, my gosh. Oh, my Lord.
11: I eat dark chocolate. I'm better than you.
0: That's right. I'm sorry.
12: Because I get the antioxidants.
0: That's great. Good for you. And here's for your superiority.
12: Yes, thank you.
0: Everyone's probably seen video. I was watching the whole Reed Timmer thing. He was up in Bemidji 2-3 days ago.
12: Mm-hmm.
0: And, of course, I was covering that storm on our sister station up north.
12: Yeah, we're talking about the tornado.
0: That hit Appleton.
12: Yeah.
11: Really, Menasha, a little further south.
0: Right.
12: Okay.
0: So, Appleton, Menasha.
11: Then Nina, then Oshkosh.
0: Kind of missed Nina.
11: Then Fond du Lac, and then me.
0: Yeah.
11: That's going north to south.
12: So, Stu, do we know, like, what the strength of the tornado was, or is that something that gets determined in the future?
0: Like F3 is what I was hearing. Is that, you know, I don't know.
11: The officials have to come through and make that announcement, you know.
12: Okay.
0: Yeah. They come through with their tape measures.
12: Mm-hmm.
0: Like, that fell over at a pretty high rate of speed, you know.
12: Yeah.
0: Pretty much. I mean,
12: It's all over social media. So,
0: a lot of social media on that one.
12: A lot of devastation there. So, I was going to say, Bill, and we haven't talked about this off air, but why don't we kind of do a little research and find if there's people that want to donate to the efforts, just like we did when Bemidji got destroyed a couple years ago.
0: Right.
12: We can find
0: some resources.
12: Some resources that are reliable.
0: Yeah. And Stu, if you find out of any too, let us know so we can pass that along.
11: Sure.
0: That would be fantastic. I know that the video is stunning.
12: Do we have word on any injuries?
0: Casualties or anything like that?
11: Haven't heard of that either.
12: Well, I hope maybe there's none.
11: A lot of tree damage and everything like that. So it's been coming out.
0: There's been, you know, roofs and trucks that have been tipped over, all kinds of stuff like that. But a lot of debris.
12: Yeah,
0: that's something. Oshkosh was, of course, home of the EAA air
11: Most
0: show.
11: People were on the road
12: the
11: yesterday.
12: Show.
11: The campers were going every direction.
0: Oh, man.
12: They were getting out of there.
0: They were bugging out.
12: Yeah.
0: Yep. And, crazy. That's what weather does. That's why we keep an eye on it. That's why we pay so much attention to it. That's, you know, why when things get nasty, we stop what we're doing and we do what we do here at B93 and our stations here at Hubbard.
12: Yeah.
0: But it was pretty crazy. So
11: I'm just going to weigh in. I happened to hear this the other day.
0: Yes.
11: And if you feel like you want to do something.
0: Yeah.
11: Give blood.
0: Really?
11: I understand it's in a historical shortage.
0: Interesting.
12: Okay.
0: That's
11: blood.
0: And that's a wide issue.
12: Yeah,
11: that covers
12: helps
11: everything.
12: Everybody.
0: It kind of does.
11: Donate blood.
0: Yeah. You know,
12: you can go to todaysbestcountry.com and click community and find our events calendar. And the very first thing you'll see is all of the blood donation.
11: Blood
12: blood drives.
0: That's a great place. Let's start there. That's where we'll start. Yeah.
12: Have you ever given blood? I've never given blood. I've tried to, and there was something, you know, like I had a sore throat or something like that. and I couldn't, but I've never have, and I totally should.
0: You know, for the most of my life, I've been terrified of needles.
12: Oh,
0: so
12: okay.
0: But here's the thing. I'm kind of getting over it right now.
12: Really?
0: I wonder why.
12: Exposure therapy.
0: Uh-huh. Yeah, exactly. Mm-hmm. Thank you, GLP-1. But yeah, exposure therapy. I'm much better with it now than I was even a couple years ago.
12: Well, good. So,
0: yeah.
12: Well, okay. Maybe we should do that.
0: Do it as a group thing.
12: Yeah.
11: Yeah. There you go. Well, I'm at about 3/4 of a gallon. Catch up.
12: Oh, gracious.
0: you got that's a challenge that I don't know that I'm going to have to drink a lot of fluids. So it's like, all right. Well, all that. Did you have to go to work because of that? I'm assuming that some of your radio
11: stations.
0: No, I
11: was just at work. I was down in Milwaukee and drove through very flooded neighborhoods.
0: Yeah. Because on top of the tornado and everything that went through Wisconsin, there was also heavy torrential rain. So
11: yeah, especially not in that tornado area per se, but you had further south and it was up 2, 2.5. Ooh. I have heard a report one guy north of Milwaukee had over 9.
0: Ooh,
12: oh my gosh,
0: man!
12: Great. Good
0: well,
12: gravy.
0: If you want to send some of that water,
12: yeah, we could use a little
0: our
12: bit.
0: Way. It's dry. Our grass is dead.
11: Don't hold your breath.
0: Okay. We'll get the deets next.
1: We all hear the radio ads about the IRS. They tell you to be afraid, to be scared, and they try to frighten you into calling.

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11: From the Brainerd Lakes Weather Center.
12: So we've had some summertime weather, certainly warm, 97 officially at the airport yesterday. Not quite so warm today, but today some of that wildfire smoke may be back. Oh, not like it was in the last couple of weeks. We'll notice the smoke, we'll see it. I don't know that it's going to be enough to smell or cause a lot of problem. We're going to keep an eye on that, there is no doubt. But we do have to talk of a high pressure system settling right back in out of the northwest. A cool front has dropped off to our south from yesterday. That front now extending from eastern parts of South Dakota down to Iowa, Illinois, and over toward lower Michigan. No precipitation nearby, only down near Kansas and far southeast Nebraska. Otherwise, we're in for drier and warmer conditions. A little break from the heat today, but the temperatures roll right back in for Wednesday and Thursday. As that mild air returns, the chance of rain also starts to edge in. There will be a slight chance for a very scattered shower or storm toward Wednesday afternoon or evening. Still a slight chance again later Thursday. A little more likelihood toward Thursday night or lingering into the day Friday that we could see some beneficial rains, something that could start to measure up. Maybe the better news as we head toward Friday and the weekend, temps a little closer to normal, at least in the mid-80s to get the weekend started. That's a bit closer to that 82 normal we should see. Partly sunny, warm today, maybe even some smoke late. The high close to 90. The southeast wind about 5. Partly cloudy, some smoke overnight, down to 66 with an east breeze. Partly sunny and hot. A slight chance for a late afternoon shower or storm tomorrow. 93. Winds will become south at 5. Partly sunny, hot Thursday. 92. That small chance of late day shower or storm. The winds out of the south at 5. There's a major fish feeding period, 11:15 to 1:15. A minor 5:15 to 6:15 this evening, and a late major 11:30 till 1:30 in the morning. I'm B93.3 meteorologist Stu Mock.
13: Not so bad this morning. A lot better, a lot milder than yesterday for sure.
14: Yeah, it's a little cooler. Yeah. Let's see, in Little Falls, starting off there, 68. Also 68 in Garrison, Crosby, Ironton. And Emily, 66, Aiken City. Mm-hmm.

0: 66. Pine River, 69. Staples, 68. 67 in Wadena, 69 in Motley, 69 in Baxter, and 68 in Brainerd with south wind at 5.
1: Did I tell you guys that I got... we did off air, but I don't know if I told you. I got stung.
0: Yeah. How's it feeling?
1: It's irritated today. Thanks for asking.
0: Do you want some hand cream?
1: No.
0: Mother in me feels like I have to offer you some
1: to
0: sort
1: offer
0: of
1: me some kind of
0: some sort of ointment or
2: some cold aloe and rub it on. It'll be better.
1: I put some stuff on it before I left for work today.
0: What we do down south.
1: Put some tobacco and throw on it.
0: Yeah, you put tobacco on it.
1: People are so weird. Did you just spit on my arm? That's gross. Well, and it's chewy.
2: Good for you.
1: Thanks a lot.
0: Yeah, somebody would like spit in their hand and then take a cigarette and get the tobacco out of the cigarette, make it all wet, and then stick it on your sting.
1: You want to know what else
2: works?
1: Trying
2: to help you.
1: Baking soda. It's a lot cleaner.
0: Who has? Yeah, but everybody has a smoke on them.
1: Oh, God.
0: Nobody has baking soda at the family reunion.
1: Go in the house, in the refrigerator. Open the refrigerator. There's always a box of baking soda in there to get rid of this stink. You take a little of that. You put some water in it. Slap that on it. Dries it right up.
0: All right. Did you do that for yourself?
1: Yes.
0: That's right.
1: I don't have tobacco laying around anymore. I haven't smoked in over a decade, for God's sake. Okay, then. Hey, Lucy, what you doing? No, stay away from me with that stuff. That's it. B93.

0: B93.3.
1: A lot of talking going on there. I don't know. Florida Georgia Line, which is kind of what we say in the meetings when you sit anywhere near Dave.
2: Dave D.
1: It's Florida Georgia Line. It's like he's Florida, you're Georgia.
2: Well,
1: we have to draw a line in between you.
2: I know. And make him stay on his side. That's all I'm saying. Anyway.
1: That's awesome.
2: Hey.
1: 7:38 this morning on the Big B93.3 temperature-wise. Pretty mild start to things. 67, 68 degrees.
2: Yeah,
1: somewhere
2: that's what
1: I've
2: got too.
1: B-grees in there. Pretty nice start, though. Much nicer than it was yesterday at this time.
2: Yeah, not quite as humid.
1: Yeah.
2: Sunshine's coming out.
1: Mm-hmm.
2: I mean, it's going to be a nice day.
1: I have a couple of statements. You have a couple of statements. We're going to narrow it down here.
2: Oh, yeah. It's about that time, y'all.
1: It is.
2: We're a little early.
1: Actually, we are.
2: I mean, it makes me feel good about myself.
1: Well, let's see if we can wreck that. Because it's time to play Headlines or Hogwash at B93.3.
2: Yeah, it is.
1: If you get it right, you go into a drawing for $200. If you get it wrong, there's a drawing for $100 in pizza from Slice on Oak. And what do? We take the fifth caller.
2: Yeah, so give us a call if you want to play. 218-822-B933. That's 2933.
1: I don't say this very often, mm-hmm. because I guess I'm... After doing this show for a few years, have come to the conclusion I thought everybody knew.
2: Everybody but knew what?
1: You can play one time per month.
2: Oh, yeah.
1: Right. So you can get in and play one time per month, and it resets at the end of each month.
2: Right.
1: So.
2: Right.
1: All right.
2: That's how it works.
1: Because, you know, that's when we give away the prize and the whole thing starts over again.
2: Mm-hmm.
1: So, but that's the deal. Just in case anybody was like, well, I'm going to play again. Well, you already won or you've already played.
2: You've already played in
1: July. Let someone else have a
2: chance. But right. July's almost over. So we're going to be announcing winners soon.
1: Holy smokes. End of the week.
2: Yeah.
1: All right. Good luck.
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1: It's headlines or hogwash. You know, Mike Rowe, when he manages people, they call it micromanaging.
2: Did you just come up with that one?
1: Wow. Hey, thanks, Lucy.
2: Sorry.
1: Okay.
2: We've got somebody on the phone.
1: John, save the show.
2: What's up, John?
10: Yes.
1: How you doing?
2: You ready to play headlines or hogwash, buddy?
10: Well, good. How are you, Lucy and Bill?
1: We're doing
2: great.
1: Let me check. Yeah, I'm doing all right.
2: We might have to go to therapy after I made fun of Bill's joke.
1: She did.
2: I think I hurt his feelings. I'm sorry, buddy.
1: It's okay. I'll
10: probably have to buy him dinner.
1: You might.
2: I know. I might have to.
1: And if you win, definitely.
2: Yeah.
1: All right. We got a couple of statements. Who wants to start this? You want to start things out?
2: Sure. I'll start it. I'll start us off. You know, I love an animal statement.
1: Oh, I know.
2: Got one. Blue whale calves can gain 200 pounds a day every day for most of the first year of their life.
1: Really?
2: 200 pounds a day every day.
1: 200 pounds.
2: Wow.
1: A day.
2: Yeah.
1: All right. So that leaves me. All right. Statement number two today. Originally, Marge Simpson's hairstyle was designed that way because creator Matt Groening wanted to hide her rabbit ears.
2: She had rabbit ears. You're saying Marge Simpson had rabbit ears in her beehive.
1: That's what I said.
2: Okay. All right.
1: Okay. What do you think, John? Yeah. Blue whale calves, you say, gain what?
2: 200 pounds a day every day for most of the first year of their lives.
1: And Marge Simpson's giant blue hairstyle was hiding rabbit ears.
2: I love that these are two totally different arenas of knowledge.
1: So far apart. It's called Headlines or Hogwash Whiplash.
2: There you go. I like that.
1: I came up with that.
10: I'll say headline and...
1: Yeah? Almost there.
10: Headline and...
1: All right, the music.
10: Headline and headline.
1: Headline and headline is what you're going to say. Well, John, you are going to lock that in, right? Oh, wait.
10: Let's take a look.
1: Okay, don't overthink this, buddy.
2: No, because you're right. Yeah, you're right.
1: Yeah, don't overthink this. Yeah, I'm going to save you from making a huge error.
2: Right, headline today.
1: Yeah.
2: It's true, blue whales, their calves can gain 200 pounds a day. This is while they're nursing. And wow.
10: I think I heard that one thing. Yeah.
2: You've heard it? That's how you knew. One thing that's kind of interesting, milk of a blue whale from the mother whale is more like paste, like it's so thick.
1: Okay.
2: So that they can drink it.
1: Okay.
2: They can eat it and drink it.
1: I was like, yeah, it's kind of gross.
2: It is kind of gross,
1: but thanks for that.
2: Interesting.
1: Fascinating.
2: Hopefully nobody's eating breakfast. Okay. I'm sorry, y'all. Hmm.
1: If your milk is pasty, it's time to throw it out.
2: Yeah.
1: Okay, then. Originally, Marge Simpson's hairstyle. This is such a weird one. Matt Groening, who created The Simpsons, also created another comic strip called Life in Hell, where everybody had rabbit ears. Big old rabbit ears. Mm-hmm. And there's a character on there that looks remarkably like Marge.
2: Okay.
1: Uncanny. Anyway, originally her hairstyle was designed that way because they wanted to hide her rabbit ears. The gag was meant to be revealed in the final episode of the series, but the series kept going and going and going.
2: Yeah, it's still going.
1: It's still going.
2: Yeah.
1: Well,
2: still
1: they
2: going.
1: Scrapped that plan long ago because there would have been too many inconsistencies in the... It would have been a giant plot hole.
2: I love that they take that seriously.
1: Yeah.
2: You know,
1: yeah.
2: They're like, no, it wouldn't work.
1: Yeah, Simpsons canon is very important.
2: Right. I mean, they couldn't do that with Game of Thrones, you know? Like,
1: oh, plot hole. Ooh, ouch. Probably should have kept it closer to the book. Right. Well, John, we're putting you in on the winning side of the category, which means that you're in the running for $200 at the end of the month. So good luck.
10: Sounds good.
1: All right. Good stuff. Well, thanks for chiming in and playing today on the Headlines or Hogwash.

0: B93.3. Jelly Roll, hands up. This is a stick up.
1: Yeah, there you go. Hands up.
0: What happens when you have a stick up? You go to jail. You go to jail. It's the punitentiary.
1: Oh.
2: Time to visit the punitentiary.
0: All right, Lucy.
1: Yeah.
0: When does a joke become a dad joke?
1: Oh, I don't know.
0: Okay.
1: When?
0: Well, during the delivery, it becomes apparent. It's like, there.
2: You're now leaving the punitentiary.
1: It's so bad, it's good.
0: See, that was to make up for the one.
1: The micro manager
0: joke. Thanks. thanks for at least giving it the go there.
3: Good morning. Let's get a look at your sports. The Vikings announced a number of roster moves yesterday. Minnesota has waived undrafted rookie linebacker Kelly Lawson and waived undrafted rookie receiver Luke Weisong, who received a non-football injury designation. The Vikings also designated undrafted rookie running back Kajon Owens with a non-football illness. All veterans also expected to arrive for the initial launching of training camp today. Some more moves with the Purple. They're adding a veteran to their defense. Three-time Pro Bowler Jamal Adams has agreed to join Minnesota. The 30-year-old posted on social media year 10 with the hashtag Skol while sitting next to a Vikings logo. Adams has recorded more than 22 sacks and 4 interceptions across 102 career games. And the Twins continue their 6-game homestand tonight. Minnesota is hosting the Kansas City Royals for the start of a 3-game set at Target Field. The Twins looking for their third straight victory after winning 4 of their last 5. That's been a look at your sports on B93.3.
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2: From the Brainerd Now Newsroom, I'm Tess Taylor. Minnesota First Lady Gwen Walls is casting her support behind Congresswoman Angie Craig in the U.S. Senate race. Her endorsement comes after her husband, Governor Tim Walls, refuses to back Craig or her opponent, Lieutenant Governor Peggy Flanagan, in the August 11th primary election. Gwen Walls said Craig is the best candidate to beat Republicans and win in the November general election. Craig also has received the support of Minneapolis Mayor Jacob Frey and St. Paul Mayor Kaleo Herr. Meanwhile, Flanagan, who is the DFL-endorsed candidate, has received recent support from well-known Democrats, such as Senator Bernie Sanders of Vermont and Senator Elizabeth Warren of Massachusetts. The Boundary Waters Canoe Area Wilderness is partially reopening for overnight camping. The central and eastern entry points will allow day and overnight use. The reopening will restore access to about 39% of the wilderness. Officials closed the entire wilderness on July 14th as wildfires spread throughout the Superior National Forest. The Forest Service says the reopening plan may change if fire conditions worsen. And the Minnesota Department of Natural Resources is inviting people interested in Leech Lake fisheries management to share their thoughts on a draft update of the fisheries management plan for the lake. The DNR last updated the Leech Lake fisheries management plan in 2021. And in the new plan, the agency is aiming to reflect current public values and attitudes about how the lake should be managed. The updated master plan will be used to guide the management of Leech Lake fish populations and will include goals, objectives, and actions for the lake for the next 10 years. The public can obtain a digital copy of the draft update at mndnr.gov/leechlake. That's news at this hour from the Brainerd Now Newsroom. I'm Tess Taylor.
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5: From the Brainerd Lakes Weather Center.
6: Partly sunny skies and quite warm today. There could be a little smoke late this afternoon. The high close to 90. The winds become southeast at 5. A little smoky and partly cloudy overnight, down to 66 with an east breeze. Partly sunny and hot tomorrow. A slight chance of a shower, isolated storm in the afternoon. 93 with the south breeze. Partly sunny and hot Thursday. Again, a slight chance of a shower or storm in the afternoon. About 92. I'm B93.3 meteorologist Stu Mock.
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9: Hey, Lucy.
10: Yeah.
9: Before we do the temperature, why did the coffee bean get promoted?
10: Why? It got roasted. Something. What?
9: It was brewing with potential. Okay. Why don't trees like gossip?
10: Why?
9: Because they can't leaf anything anywhere. Oh, forget it. What's the temperature?
10: It's 70 degrees right now. Fair skies, which means like a cloud or two.
9: Okay.

0: Don't we, though?
1: Yeah, we do.
0: B93.3, today's best country.
1: Morgan Wallen there, obviously. Mm-hmm. Just always churning out the hits.
0: Churning them out there. And we churn out the contest here at B93.3. And on the app right now, mm-hmm. our B93.3 app, you can win American Outlaw Fest tickets. We still have a few pairs left, and we are giving them away on the app.
1: Right. So what do you need to do on the app to win?
0: So simple. Go to the app. Click on contest, rewards, whatever it is, and then go, I'd like to sign up for those.
1: Okay, that's it.
0: That's really it.
1: Okay.
0: Log in, do that. It's so super easy. And we're going to draw our first winner today of these tickets. Mm-hmm. I'll draw another winner tomorrow.
1: Okay.
0: And then another winner on Thursday, and that'll be all the tickets.
1: Winners, winners, winners.
0: Winners, winners, winners.
1: We got lots of them.
0: But you do have to pick them up before, 3 o'clock Thursday afternoon?
1: Yeah, we close at 3.
0: Yeah, so you have to pick them up before 3 o'clock on Thursday.
1: So you'll be ready to party.
0: Yeah.
1: Because, it starts on Friday.
0: We're open Friday,
1: but...
0: I'm going to tell you, you have to pick it up before 3 o'clock on Thursday. So in case you don't get around to, I can give them away again.
1: You're micromanaging.
0: Okay, fine. some other things going on when you go to our website, todaysbestcountry.com. 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
1: Well, they probably will. We have 17 left right now.
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0: Oh, you need to get on this. Oh, I got to get on this.
1: Yeah.
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13: From the Brainerd Lakes Weather Center.
14: So we've had some summertime weather, certainly warm, 97 officially at the airport yesterday. Not quite so warm today, but today some of that wildfire smoke may be back. Oh, not like it was in the last couple of weeks. We'll notice the smoke, we'll see it. I don't know that it's going to be enough to smell or cause a lot of problem. We're going to keep an eye on that, there is no doubt. But we do have to talk of a high pressure system settling right back in out of the northwest. A cool front has dropped off to our south from yesterday. That front now extending from eastern parts of South Dakota down to Iowa, Illinois, and over toward lower Michigan. No precipitation nearby, only down near Kansas and far southeast Nebraska. Otherwise, we're in for drier and warmer conditions. A little break from the heat today, but the temperatures roll right back in for Wednesday and Thursday. As that mild air returns, the chance of rain also starts to edge in. There will be a slight chance for a very scattered shower or storm toward Wednesday afternoon or evening. Still a slight chance again later Thursday. A little more likelihood toward Thursday night or lingering into the day Friday that we could see some beneficial rains, something that could start to measure up. Maybe the better news as we head toward Friday and the weekend, temps a little closer to normal, at least in the mid-80s to get the weekend started. That's a bit closer to that 82 normal we should see. Partly sunny, warm today, maybe even some smoke late. The high close to 90, the southeast wind about 5. Partly cloudy, some smoke overnight, down to 66 with an east breeze. Partly sunny and hot, a slight chance for a late afternoon shower or storm tomorrow. 93, winds will become south at 5. Partly sunny, hot Thursday, 92. That small chance of late day shower.

0: Stella Lefty is going to be at Wee Fest.
1: Yeah.
0: She's somehow replacing Little Big Town.
1: All right. Okay. I don't know the ins and outs behind that, but yeah. Hope everybody has a good time.
0: Well, Little Big Town is

0: bowed out of WeFest. But the good news is they're going to be in Minneapolis October 10th.
1: Okay.
0: So at the State Theater. So a little redemption there.
1: Sure.
0: Liking on that. Thomas Rhett now, B93.3 Music.

0: Would you look at that? A whole busload of school supplies.
1: That's right.
0: Oh, B93.3, today's Best Country with Thomas Rhett.
1: Yeah. Hey, y'all, we are helping kids in the BLA get off to a good start this school year. We're collecting school supplies along with Lakes Area United Way. And you can help.
0: Okay.
1: You can help. I mean, we need everything. Y'all know what's on the list.
0: There's a lot of stuff on the list.
1: There's a lot of stuff on the list. Here's where you can drop them off. Essentia Health, St. Joseph's Hospital in Brainerd. 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And American National Bank in Baxter.
0: Okay. So those are just some of the locations. So check that out and bring the stuff that we need for the kiddos to get the school year started. I'm going to be up in Nisswa at the Garage Door Store broadcasting on location, not next week, week after next.
1: Soon.
0: Soon. I'll be up there doing that. I'll let you know when we're getting closer.
1: So you could bring those school supplies, hang out with Bill.
0: Oh, yeah.
1: And bring them to the Garage Door Store.
0: We'll do that over lunch break one of these days.
1: That sounds like fun.
0: Yeah, coming up right now, though, we need some more good news.
1: Yeah, absolutely. It's time for the brighter side.
0: Yes, yes, yes. Good news is on the brighter side. And today we start.
1: Are you all right? Glitching?
0: I glitched.
1: All right. Well, we're starting in Jersey.
0: Forget about it.
1: A routine traffic stop turned into an unexpected delivery room.
0: Well, then.
1: Yeah. When a police officer in New Jersey named Dominic Hudson helped a woman give birth in a Wawa parking lot.
0: Really?
1: Oh, my gosh. I was almost born in the car.
0: Did her Wawa broke?
1: Oh, my Bill. Bill, the woman and her husband were on the way to the hospital, but they stopped because they were not going to make it. And here's what he said that really gets, I don't know, it gets me. He said he wasn't expecting the baby to be so slippery. He said it was a little nerve-wracking. I don't have any children, never delivered a baby. I didn't know what to expect.
0: Yeah.
1: Well, wow.
0: Yeah, well.
1: There you go.
0: Crash course, buddy. The things you learn by accident.
1: Yeah.
0: A Nebraska family was reunited with their dog, Chong, who had been missing for 5 years.
1: This is a wild story.
0: Yeah, he turned up at an Indiana truck stop about 640 miles from home. Here's the local news report about it.
2: I still looked for him. We still went to our old neighborhood and drove around and looked to see if we could see anyone walking him or if he was running around somewhere. Never lose hope because it's been 5 years and we found him.
1: He was not in their old neighborhood.
0: No.
1: Oh, my gosh. 640 miles.
0: That's quite the distance there.
1: Microchip your dogs.
0: Yeah.
1: Yeah.
0: For real. Because if the dog got picked up as a stray and went to a different shelter, which happens, and they get moved.
1: Yeah.
0: It happens.
1: Yeah.
0: Oh.
1: Well, here's another good story.
0: Do tell.
1: And it's also about newborns.
0: Oh.
1: For the first time in 30 years, a newborn puffin bird was spotted emerging from a cliffside nest along England's south coast. There's supposedly only one remaining colony of these birds there. And here's the best part.
0: Yeah.
1: They're called pufflings. Pufflings.
0: Pufflings.
1: That puts me in such a good mood.
0: Yeah.
1: Just if you're in a bad mood, just say the word puffling a few times.
0: Did you hear about the baby puffling? Oh, yeah, you're right. It works.
1: It feels good, doesn't it?
0: It's the brighter side.
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5: Partly sunny skies and quite warm today. There could be a little smoke late this afternoon. The high close to 90. The winds become southeast at 5. A little smoky and partly cloudy overnight, down to 66 with an east breeze. Partly sunny and hot tomorrow. A slight chance of a shower. Isolated storm in the afternoon. 93 with the south breeze. Partly sunny and hot Thursday. Again, a slight chance of a shower or storm in the afternoon, about 92. I'm B93.3 meteorologist Stu Mock.
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1: Carly Pierce and Ashley McBride. Now, you're going to see Ashley McBride this week in Fargo.
0: I am excited to see her on Thursday night, West Fargo, at The Lights, in a venue I've never even heard of before. So I'm anxious to see what that's all about.
1: And Carly Pierce was in the news yesterday.
0: Yeah.
1: And we've got some audio of her talking about her goals in life and how she sees herself.
0: She was asked if she wanted kids, and she answered it, well, honestly.
2: I always feel bad saying that I actually don't want children. My dream was to pursue country music and live on the road, and I know that some people do that, and they're great at it. But it has never been my dream. And I think that we should normalize people that truly know they don't want to have kids. And I absolutely want to get married again and intend to get married again and will never let my past hinder me from doing that again. So what? I was divorced. It was my startup marriage, and now I get to have the real one.
0: Some people call that a practice marriage.
3: she had a practice.
0: Got the practice on.
1: I do want to talk about, like, women that don't want to have kids and how that should be normalized. Absolutely. One of my daughters has always said, no, I don't want to have kids. No. And that's I totally support her in that.
0: It's so much better than, you know, you're not being like wanting to be a parent and then being a parent, you know, like, oh, that's a problem, isn't it?
1: Yeah.
0: All right. So something on the lighter side this morning, she did it.
1: She did it, y'all.
0: Ella did it.
1: Yes, she did. We'll talk about that in just a minute.
0: Yeah, because it's Ella. And the song that has spent 15 weeks at number one on the Billboard Hot 100. 15 weeks.
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0: one on the Hot 100 for 15 weeks. That's not just the country charts. That's the everything charts.
1: Everything. There is only one song that has been on there longer by a solo female artist.
0: And it's a Christmas song.
1: Yeah, it's All I Want for Christmas by Mariah Carey. Yeah. Here's the deal. She passed Mariah Carey's We Belong Together and Whitney Houston's I Will Always Love You.
0: Holy smokes.
1: She passed those.
0: So among female artists, only Mariah Carey's Holiday Classic is the only one that spent more time at the top of the Hot 100. Some pretty elite company there.
1: Yes.
0: And so not only is the chart she's dominating, choosing Texas is number one in streaming songs for 16 weeks, hot country songs for its 33rd week.
1: Look, the world's gone country.
0: I feel like Ella's going to be around a while.
1: I think so, too. And that makes me very happy.
0: Yes. Here's a few things in the socials that we need to talk about today.
1: Yeah, and then we'll scrape it off of our shoe.
0: Dude, it's National Milk Chocolate Day.
1: Mm-hmm.
0: Yes, which begs the question, how do you milk chocolate? It doesn't have any nips.
1: Oh, my gosh.
0: Go.
1: Well, it's National Water Park Day, too.
0: How do you water? Okay.
1: How do you celebrate?
0: How do you water park?
1: Oh, well,
0: I mean, it doesn't have any wheels.
1: Well, okay. It means it's also National Swimsuit Up Your Butt Crack Day.
0: This is true.
1: So far up your butt crack.
0: So far.
1: And what I like most about the water park is that there's never a line for the bathrooms because the whole place is a bathroom. It's true. You okay?
0: You got me. Ew. It's so, there's never a line for the bathroom. Like, oh, wait a minute. Yeah, you're right. Oh, there's a reason. Cracker Barrel's CEO is stepping down. Did you hear this?
1: Yeah.
0: Yeah, yeah. She sat in one of their rocking chairs and decided, that's going to be your life now.
1: I mean, they're real comfy.
0: They're very comfy.
1: A dog that went missing in Nebraska was found in Indiana 5 years later. We talked about this earlier. Mm-hmm. Good old Chong. All I know about Chong is that he's really bad at picking where to live.
0: It's really
1: Nebraska,
0: bad.
1: Indiana.
0: Oh, boy.
1: What?
0: You watch your dog run away for days. Oh, wait. That's exactly what happened. All right. There's a new trend where people try to get Cyclospora to lose weight.
1: Bad idea,
0: I thought
1: y'all.
0: It was a joke when we played the commercial. I really did. I guess it sounds stupid until you consider option B is what? Diet and exercise?
1: Yeah, that's hard.
0: Yeah, it's not going to happen.
1: 1 in 4 Americans stay in their jobs for health insurance.
0: Yeah.
1: 4 in 4 radio jocks stay in their job because nobody can smell what's in our coffee mug at 6 a.m.
0: I plead the fifth. I know nothing.
1: What's sad is we can't even blame this morning show on alcohol.
0: Nope.
1: Totally sober.
0: Yep.
1: No excuses.
0: Sober as a nun.
1: Yeah.
0: Miley Cyrus says that her new album is a reflection of where she's at in her life.
1: Yeah.
0: And that's why it's called I Pay All of My Dad's Bills.
1: Yeah, she does. YouTube Premium will soon include Peacock, which I'm excited about, which means you'll have access to classic shows like The Office and The Office. It's only one worth watching.
0: Then there's The Office. That's it. Tony Romo was arrested for driving while intoxicated in Wisconsin. In Wisconsin, they call that driving. Officers knew he was drunk when he said he was a Hall of Fame worthy quarterback.
1: Oh. LeBron James has taken a 92% pay cut.
0: Wow.
1: 92%.
0: Dang.
1: The pay cut to play for the Philadelphia 76ers. I'm not surprised Philly is being cheap.
0: Yeah.
1: I mean, after all, it's been 250 years. They still haven't fixed that crack in the Liberty Bell.
0: I know, right?
1: Cheapos.
0: So cheap. That's the socials.
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16: Sunny skies and quite warm today. There could be a little smoke late this afternoon. The high close to 90. The winds become southeast at 5. A little smoky and partly cloudy overnight, down to 66 with an east breeze. Partly sunny and hot tomorrow. A slight chance of a shower. Isolated storm in the afternoon. 93 with the south breeze. Partly sunny and hot Thursday. Again, a slight chance of a shower or storm in the afternoon. About 92. I'm B93.3 meteorologist Stu Mock.

0: Another sad song. B93.3. You know what happens with sad songs? It makes me think of football. Because I'm a lifelong Vikings fan, and because I'm a lifelong Vikings fan,
1: you're sad a lot.
0: I've learned to deal with emotional distress.
1: Well, the 2026 season, the schedule's out.
0: It is.
1: And it's starting sooner than you think.
0: Yeah, preseason, August 15th on a Saturday here at B93.3. You're home for school.

0: B93.3, Nate Smith, Fix What You Didn't Break.
1: Oh, it was the wedding of the century, the last century.
0: Okay.
1: Yes.
0: What are you talking about?
1: 1973, Lee Majors, the $6 million man, married Farrah Fawcett.
0: The best hair ever.
1: Ever.
0: Yeah.
1: Yeah.
0: So they got married back like 53 years ago.
1: In 1973, 53 years ago. Today would have been their... Oh, no, they got divorced in 1982. And I thought they were going to last forever.

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1: In just a little while, we're going to give y'all a preview of our socials for tomorrow because we need your help.
0: Okay, so we got a preview of the preview of what we're doing for tomorrow on the morning show.
1: It's very meta.
0: That's very meta.
1: Here's Parker McCollum.
0: I got a handle.
1: Is that cutie?
0: A handle on you and to keep you from getting away from me there.
1: Yeah, I'm B93.3. You're home for today's best country.
0: You're not going to go after Parker McCollum now, Anne.
1: I mean,
0: maybe.
1: There's no restraining order yet. Yeah.

0: Today's Best Country, the Big B 93.3. Tomorrow on the morning show, I want to dive into this because I've been reading some stories lately about malicious compliance when it comes to HOAs.
1: Okay.
0: You know how much I freaking hate HOAs.
1: Yes.
0: I dislike them immensely.
1: Well, let's talk about what malicious compliance is because we want people to send in their stories.
0: So, you know, you've got a rule. Well, you use that rule against them.
1: Right. So the example we gave last week was a lady who had pink hair, dyed pink hair, obviously it was dyed, and that wasn't allowed at her work. So she wore ridiculous wigs every day.
0: Every day. Which, by the way, they can't say is against the rules because you know,
1: it's
0: that
1: not
0: would be
1: against the rules.
0: Discriminatory.
1: So which one did you have with an HOA?
0: Oh, my gosh. Just the way that well, these people had a nice little gargoyle on their front steps.
1: Yeah.
0: And somebody at the HOA had an issue with the gargoyle being out of season.
1: Oh.
0: I'm not sure when it was in season. But
1: Halloween?
0: Anyway, probably,
1: okay.
0: Yeah. So to comply, they decorated the gargoyle for every holiday. And that upset the lady, the HOA lady, very much.
1: But now it's in season.
0: It's in season.
1: Well,
0: so there. Anyway.
1: Send us your stories of malicious compliance. We're going to read them tomorrow during the socials. You can text us 218-822-2933. You can also go to the B93.3 app powered by Associates and iCare and send us a message there.
0: I'd love to hear some malicious compliance. It doesn't have to be HOA related. Lord knows there's plenty of those. But it could be it could be work. It could be a work one. Those are good, too. And yes, we will, you know, just don't throw any names or change the names
1: on
0: your own.
1: Yeah, we'll keep it anonymous.
0: That's right. Malicious compliance tomorrow in the socials. Can't wait. Here on The Hive on the morning show at B93.3.
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12: 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Happy tastes good.
13: Partly sunny skies and quite warm today. There could be a little smoke late this afternoon. The high close to 90. The winds become southeast at 5. A little smoky and partly cloudy overnight down to 66 with an east breeze. Partly sunny and hot tomorrow. A slight chance of a shower. Isolated storm in the afternoon. 93 with the south breeze. Partly sunny and hot Thursday. Again, a slight chance of a shower or storm in the afternoon. About 92. I'm B93.3 meteorologist Stu Mock.

B93.3, today's best country from Jake Owen, Barefoot Blue Jean Nights. I'm Tess Taylor. Here we go on a Tuesday. Expecting a little smoke to develop if you're not seeing it already here today, and warm into 90 degrees. Ella Langley, Morgan Wallen Music. 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

B93.3, today's best country, as we roll through 30 minutes of nonstop hot country. We continue it now with Kenny Chesney and Carry On. Just make sure wherever you go, you're carrying water with you as well. It's a warm one. B93.3, today's best country.

0: 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Angels don't always have wings. That's from Thomas Rhett. I am Tess Taylor. Have you guys seen and heard the buzz here about what's going on shopebay.com? Yeah. First of all, let me tell you about the big deal of the day today. If you are a BIR fan, and especially with the NHRA Lucas Oil Nationals coming up here, we've got a real good one for you today for the Nationals on B-Bay. Let's see. It's a 2026 NHRA Nationals gate admission with reserve seats. We're talking about a $215 value. How about just $107.50? Today. That's right. $107.50. That's half price, friends. Get that today and today only while they last on B-Bay. That's your big deal of the day. So take advantage of that. And then, of course, we know what's starting tomorrow. Unless you've been living under a rock, we've got some big, crazy things happening starting tomorrow on B-Bay. I'm going to turn that over to Miss Lucy.
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B93.3, today's best country. Remember those days back when? Yeah, that one from Tim McGraw. And we also heard from John Party and Boots Off. I'm Tess Taylor, and we're going on now with Jason Aldean, Don't Tell on Me, B93.3, today's best country.

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9: Sunny skies and quite warm today. There could be a little smoke late this afternoon. The high close to 90. The winds become southeast at 5. A little smoky and partly cloudy overnight, down to 66 with an east breeze. Partly sunny and hot tomorrow. A slight chance of a shower, isolated storm in the afternoon. 93 with the south breeze. Partly sunny and hot Thursday. Again, a slight chance of a shower or storm in the afternoon, about 92. I'm B93.3 meteorologist Stu Mox.

Bailey Zimmerman, today's best country, B93.3. Reminding you, there's a business after hours tonight up in Breezy Point at the North Star Restaurant. 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

93.3, today's best country. Luke Combs, loving on you, and we are loving that we are cranking out 30 minutes of nonstop high country for you, because while you're enjoying it, guess what? We are too. Here's John Morgan and Kid Myself, B93.3.

0: that the completed episode will be aired extensively on social media channels at a later date. But the premiere date will be announced then on the restaurant's Facebook page and then featured on America's Best Restaurants website and YouTube channel. So that's kind of going to be really cool. So according to an article in the Dispatch, it opened in 1947 in the Barn Diner. It's at 711 Washington Street. It's always been family owned. Ben and Tammy Olson took ownership here in 2024, and they've wanted to continue the tradition. So, yeah, they're going to be over there filming that thing on Friday. So I'm not sure about the time, but they're really excited to be part of this. So kind of cool. Of course, the menu there boasts several items, and this episode is set to feature their popular dishes like the Barn Witches, the Farmer's Omelet, and the Barn Burger. So, yeah, kind of cool Friday. If you want to learn more, I guess you can stop by, maybe enjoy a piece of pie or a Barn Witch, and then ask them about it. So that's kind of cool. Local restaurants going to be on that. Awesome. All right, more music. Pretty awesome. Lainey Wilson coming up next on
1: 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Way up in the Northland, there lived a man named Paul. He went down in history because he was so tall.
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13: From the Brainerd Now Newsroom, I'm Noelle Lee. Minnesota Lieutenant Governor Peggy Flanagan and Congresswoman Angie Craig are coming off a heated debate in the race for U.S. Senate. The war of words was held yesterday at an NPR news studio in St. Paul. Craig criticized Flanagan over her connection to the state's fraud crisis, while Flanagan hammered Craig for voting with Republicans in Congress and for outside spending supporting the Congresswoman's campaign. The candidates are running to replace incumbent Senator Tina Smith, and the election is set for August 11th. Weather experts say the Twin Cities reached a high yesterday of 100 degrees. It's the first triple-digit temps in the area since 2022 and the seventh time the metro has reached the mark in the last three decades. The Minnesota Department of Natural Resources is introducing new regulations when it comes to deer hunting ahead of this upcoming season. The biggest change for the coming year involves the monitoring of chronic wasting disease, a fatal condition to deer that has been spreading in recent years. The entirety of Minnesota is now divided into four quadrants. Hunters in each quadrant will be required to have all deer harvested during the firearm opening weekend that are older than 1 year tested for CWD. Hunters in Southwest and parts of Central Minnesota are required to do so this year. Hunters will have a variety of ways to get their deer tested, including at staffed or self-service sampling stations, ordering free mail-in sampling kits before opening weekend, or visiting taxidermists participating in the partner sampling program. Minnesota's 2026 firearms deer hunting season opens November 7th. Quick Trip Convenience Stores has debuted a new line of Spam breakfast sandwiches this week. Minnesota-born breakfast sammies come in two different varieties, the classic brunch or the western omelet. The classic brunch is served on a croissant with egg, cheese, and, of course, a big slice of Spam. From the Brainerd Now Newsroom, I'm Noelle Lee.
1: Meteorologist Rodney Price, mostly sunny to partly cloudy sky, a little hazy into the afternoon. Temperatures climbing into the upper 80s and a light northwest wind. Tonight, partly cloudy skies, mid-60s. On Wednesday, we will have a chance for a few showers and storms, partly sunny skies, highs in the lower 90s. Find your next favorite destination, Worthington, Minnesota. It's worth a look. Right now, it's 79.
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say so. B93.3, today's best country. Everybody needs somebody, right? I say so. Dan and Shay. I'm Tess Taylor. Here's Walker Hayes. 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B93.3.

0: B93.3, today's best country. Making our way to 1 o'clock here on your Tuesday afternoon. Hope you're staying out of the heat and enjoying your day. 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
14: Meteorologist Rodney Price, mostly sunny to partly cloudy sky, a little hazy into the afternoon. Temperatures climbing into the upper 80s and a light northwest wind. Tonight, partly cloudy skies, mid-60s. On Wednesday, we will have a chance for a few showers and storms, partly sunny skies, highs in the lower 90s. Find your next favorite destination, Worthington, Minnesota. It's worth a look. Currently 80 degrees.

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Jason Aldean in Hicktown. 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

0: 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The annual Miles for Smiles 5K Family Fun Run coming up on Thursday at Forest View Middle School in Baxter. The fun 5K run, walk, bike event, really anything, is for community members of all ages. And it will feature to a color run. Yes, get ready to be sprayed with colored chalk. They're also going to have yard games, rock painting and chalk art, music, and so much more. And of course, all the funds raised will go to Smiles for Jake's mission of educating and providing resources for individuals who are experiencing mental health crises and illness, and of continuing the impact of the Gracie Lee Fund for children who are impacted by critical illnesses, families enduring loss of a child, and community awareness, connection, and other support initiatives. So if you want to learn more, you can go to smilesforjake.org, or you can find the event page on Facebook. But the registration for the event starts at 4 o'clock on Friday at Forest View Middle School, and the race itself will start at 5:30. But get there early. There's going to be a lot of things happening. They're going to have a special moment of remembrance for some students who we recently lost to suicide there at Forest View. So please take a moment. Be a part of this event. It's for the community to really come together and just have a good time for a good cause, and to really remember what community is all about. We hope you will be there and be part of that. That's this Thursday over at 4. Again, you can look it up. Go to Smiles for Jake Movement if you are looking it up on Facebook. Okay? Hope to see a lot of folks out there at the Miles for Smiles 5K Family Fun Run on Thursday. I'm Tess Taylor. Russell Dickerson next on B93.3.
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B93.3, today's best country. Ella Langley, Morgan Wallen, I can't love you anymore. So now Bunny XO speaking out after her stepdaughter Bailey Ann about her divorce from her ex Jelly Roll. Yes, during TikTok live stream earlier this month. If you recall, Bailey Ann said something about the internet would crumble, quote, if they found out the reason for the divorce. Well, Bunny has since addressed her comment while responding to a fan on social media saying that there is, quote, nothing to clear up. Yeah, she added that Bailey, quote, didn't say anything and people just wanted to run with the narrative. So, yeah, anyway, Bailey is 18, you know, and she said, oh, everybody would crumble if I opened my mouth. Well, yeah, okay, great. None of our business. Remember, that was my take. It's none of our business and whatever. Jelly Roll filed for divorce from Bunny XO after 10 years of marriage back in May. But again, let's just leave them alone. Let them live, do their thing. It's on them. Here's Jelly Roll now. Halfway to Hell. B93.3, today's best country. And oh boy. Anyway, no comment. Let's just keep on going. Yeah, thank you.

Taylor Swift, I Knew It, I Knew Ya. Today's Best Country, B93.3. That's going to do it for me, Tess Taylor, stepping aside to let Eric Grant take over the reins, and I'll see you back here tomorrow, God willing. Have a wonderful day. Stay cool. Please remember to each other today. Be kind, okay? All right. Slow cash, B93.3.

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19: Meteorologist Rodney Price, mostly sunny to partly cloudy sky, a little hazy into the afternoon. Temperatures climbing into the upper 80s and a light northwest wind. Tonight, partly cloudy skies, mid-60s. On Wednesday, we will have a chance for a few showers and storms, partly sunny skies, highs in the lower 90s. 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

39 John Party, B93.3, today's best country. The Morning Brew with Bill, Lucy, and Stu, featuring meteorologist Stu Muck. The socials looking at the best and worst of what's trending, and headlines are hogwash. Getting your day started. It's the morning show on B93.

0: B93.3 playing more of today's best country. 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
14: I'm meteorologist Rodney Price. Mostly sunny to partly cloudy sky, a little hazy into the afternoon. Temperatures climbing into the upper 80s and a light northwest wind. Tonight, partly cloudy skies, mid-60s. On Wednesday, we will have a chance for a few showers and storms, partly sunny skies, highs in the lower 90s. Find your next favorite destination, Worthington, Minnesota. It's worth a look. Currently 83 degrees.

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0: Today's Best Country, B93.3, Thursday over at Forest View. It is the annual Miles for Smiles 5K Family Fun Run. 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It is for all ages, the entire community, yard games, rock painting, chalk art, and more importantly, funds raised will be going to Smiles for Jake's mission of educating and providing resources for individuals experiencing mental health crises and illness, and the continued impact of the Gracie Lee Fund as well. 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

meteorologist Mace Michaels. Partly cloudy tonight, some patchy smoke, warm and muggy with a low in the mid-60s. A mix of sun and clouds for tomorrow, hot and humid, highs right around 90. A chance of showers and storms Thursday, highs in the upper 80s, and a good chance of rain Friday, highs near 80. Lakes, great food, and friendly faces. It's all in Worthington, Minnesota, and it's worth a look. 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

Jason Aldean, B93.3, today's best country, looking to help get those kids ready for another upcoming school year. 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

0: B93.3, today's best country, less than an hour away from another happy hour six-pack thanks to Tanner Nissan. That fires up 5 o'clock this afternoon. 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

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Hey, it's Eric Grant, Blake Shelton on deck. Also, we'll get music from Russell Dickerson, Lakes Jam alum Josh Ross. 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

Kane Brown, B93.3, playing more of today's best country. 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
11: From the Brainerd Now newsroom, I'm Noelle Lee. A 17-year-old boy was killed when his motorcycle collided with a tractor pulling a wagon this near St. Cloud yesterday. The teen motorcyclist attempted to pass the tractor. As he did so, the driver of the tractor turned the tractor and the silage wagon. The motorcycle then collided with the wagon. Investigators determined the boy did not see the tractor signaling a left-hand turn prior to the crash. Life-saving efforts were performed on the juvenile male. However, he was pronounced dead at the scene of the crash. There was no impairment in either driver, and the investigation continues. The stage play Purple Rain is going to Broadway. The Prince-inspired production will debut at the Majestic Theater in New York City next spring. The musical premiered last fall at the Minneapolis State Theater. Tickets for the Broadway show will go on sale in September. Former Viking star Adrian Peterson will be honored by the team this fall. The standout running back will be inducted into the Vikes Ring of Honor. The ceremony will take place during halftime of the Monday night game against the Bills at the U.S. Bank Stadium. Peterson will become the third backfield player to enter the Ring of Honor, joining Chuck Foreman and Bill Brown. Expect lines at lottery retailers today as the combined Mega Millions and Powerball jackpots are over $1.4 billion. Tuesday's Mega Million jackpot is an estimated $800 million, and Wednesday's Powerball, an estimated $663 million. From the Brainerd Now Newsroom, I'm Noelle Lee.
12: Meteorologist Mace Michaels. Partly cloudy tonight, some patchy smoke. Warm and muggy with a low in the mid-60s. A mix of sun and clouds for tomorrow. Hot and humid. Highs right around 90. A chance of showers and storms Thursday. Highs in the upper 80s. And a good chance of rain Friday. Highs near 80. Lakes, great food, and friendly faces. It's all in Worthington, Minnesota. And it's worth a look. Right now we're at 86.
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16: 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All coming up. We're buckled up, ready to roll out the door. Kicking it down. Justin Moore, time's ticking. 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

Ella Langley and Morgan Wallen, I Can't Love You Anymore. B93.3 playing today's best country halfway through. Yes, another happy hour six-pack. Thanks to Tanner Nissan. Here's Jordan Davis with Tucson Too Late. B93.3. I didn't know.

0: Quite the combo there. Hardy, Morgan Wallen, Eric Church, and Tim McGraw. MacArthur wrapping up the six-pack this afternoon. It's B93.3 playing today's best country. 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

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August approaching. That means We Fest just around the corner. And a couple weeks ago, Little Big Town had to cancel their commitment at We Fest. 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Get one of the biggest emerging artists in all of country music to fill that void. Now, does she have the catalog that Little Big Town has? No, she doesn't, but superstar in the making. Here's Stella Lefty. It's Boston. B93.3. 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

meteorologist Mace Michaels. Partly cloudy tonight, some patchy smoke, warm and muggy with a low in the mid-60s. A mix of sun and clouds for tomorrow, hot and humid, highs right around 90. A chance of showers and storms Thursday, highs in the upper 80s, and a good chance of rain Friday, highs near 80. Lakes, great food, and friendly faces. It's all in Worthington, Minnesota, and it's worth a look. Currently, it's 87.

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B93.3, today's best country. Hey, it's Eric Grant. I am flying out of here. B-Dub in next. He's got you until midnight. We'll chat again 2 o'clock tomorrow. Thanks for listening, by the way. It's very much appreciated. Here's Tim McGraw on B93.3.

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4: 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Mills Ford on Highway 371 North.
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6: They brought in Vasante Shanko and Vinny Churchu. So, like, that was another one where they're like, we're not going to spend time. So this is not unprecedented. It's not like, oh, my God, they've never done this before. I also think there's a case to be made that a year ago in free agency, mistakes were made. They spent more cash than anyone, and they missed the playoffs, and it was a disappointing year. So I totally get that.
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